0: You don't believe in Kamacha?
1: No, ma'am.
0: Then what is your theory?
1: My theory is there is no theory.
0: But you are attracted to me, and obviously there must be scientific reasons.
1: Oh, there are reasons. But they have nothing to do with electromagnets.
2: 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I'd love to make a tour of you. 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

0: a tisket, a tasket. 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
0: No, no, no, no.
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Friends can break your heart too. And I'm always tired, but never of you. If I pulled a U on you, you wouldn't like that shit. I put

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You said you wouldn't and you fucking did. Lie to me, lie with me, get your fucking fix. Now all my drinks and all my feelings are all fucking mixed. Always missing people that I shouldn't be missing. Sometimes you gotta burn some bridges just to